0: 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That's a surprise. 카툰으로 정답 확인해 볼게요.
1: Kevin, are you sure we're going the right way?
2: Yeah, I'm following the GPS directions.
1: From what I recall, I don't think this is the right way. I think we should have turned left.
2: No, look at the GPS. We're going the right way.
1: Oh, Kevin! You have to turn right! Right!
2: Oh, you scared me. Oh, you scared me. Oh, you scared me. I know, I know. I know where I'm going.
1: Kevin, can you speed up a little? You're driving too slow. They're all passing us.
2: I'm keeping the speed limit.
1: So frustrating. Kevin, you should give the signal light before you turn.
2: Didn't you get up early this morning? Aren't you sleepy? How about taking a nap?
1: Huh? What? You complained about me falling asleep while you were driving the last time.
2: Well, I changed my mind. I'd rather have a

0: 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He became his family's problem? 카툰으로 정답 확인해 볼게요.
1: Did you see that, Christine? Running at the speed of light? Go, go, go!
2: Woohoo! He's super fast! The other team can't catch up!
3: Oh, oh, oh, oh! Go! It's a goal!
2: Woohoo! Wow! It's only the first half of the game, and he scored 2 goals!
4: Isn't he amazing? A lot of foreign teams are trying to recruit him.
2: I bet he started playing as a little boy.
4: Actually, no. He found his love for soccer in high school. His brother and sister studied very hard, but he didn't. So he became the black sheep of the family. So he became the black sheep of the family. So he became the black sheep of the family.
2: So, how did he start playing soccer?
4: He secretly joined a soccer club.

0: Good morning. 그런데 옆자리 동료가 아주 피곤해 보입니다. 어디 아파?
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2: 아, good morning, Kevin. 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
3: Yep, it's my first day, so I want to get there early. 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

0: 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How about thinking more first? 카툰으로 정답 확인해 볼게요.
1: Indoor climbing! I really want to try that.
2: They say it's much harder than it looks. You need a lot of muscle strength to climb the wall.
1: Can't you hold on to the grips and slowly go up?
2: It's not so easy. You have to do a lot of muscle training before you start climbing.
1: Oh, it looks like a good workout. Should we go inside and check it out?
2: Now? Why don't you sleep on it first? Why don't you sleep on it first? Why don't you sleep on it first? You still have a few months left on your gym membership.
1: I can do both. Let's give it a try. If we like it, let's sign up. Come on!
2: You hike all the time. Are you training to be a professional athlete?
1: Come on! You have to get in shape for your new job. It'll give you extra energy.

0: to Yongo Story Time. 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I know why you're here. Yes, you want to finish the story, Color Chaos. 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They're going to the North Pole and the South Pole. 가서 이 상황을 이제 정상적으로 돌려야 되는데 어떻게 될지 참 궁금하죠? Alright, now before we begin, let's look at our three words for today. Alright, so the first word is impressive. 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Okay. The second word is wavelength. Wavelength. 이 단어는 여태까지 몇 번 봤죠? 파장이에요. And the third word is to instruct. To instruct. 네, 지시하다. 네. 그런 뜻입니다. All right, so these are the words that we're going to learn specifically. Let's go ahead and start reading. Okay, curious. How, what are they going to do? 어떻게 해서 이 문제를 해결할 수 있을까요? All right, let's start reading. Whoa! I feel like I've just run cross-country with an angry walrus on my back.
1: Yep, orbs aren't the most fun way to travel. EMF interference means we're not where we should be.
0: How far are we from where we should be?
1: Easily walking distance, maybe?
0: Maybe?
1: Follow those colors.
0: Oh, look at the yellow. Why is it so heavy?
1: It's full of metal coils and magnets.

0: Welcome to 영어 story time. I'm Kristen Cho. 반갑습니다. We've got a new book for you today, a new story. A mission submarine scare. 저 그림 보이죠? 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So, what is happening in the submarine? We will find out today. All right, before we begin reading, let's look at the three words for the day. All right, the first word is harbor. 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Alright, the next word is submarine. 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I think so. Alright. So, let's begin today's reading. Okay. Submarine. What's happening in the submarine? Let's start reading. Flat Hill Harbor, where an environmental research submarine has docked. Shinoy, Myra, Mom, and Dad have booked a tour of the sub.
1: Come on, the tour starts in a minute.
2: It's enormous.
3: It's very red.
4: Oh, I wouldn't have chosen that color.
0: Okay, so we have two words on this page. The first word is harbor. 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Let's continue reading.
5: Good morning, I'm Professor Ramirez. You are my first tour group of the day.
0: We booked the early slot because we're going shopping afterwards.
5: I'm getting a new shirt, but I'm not sure whether to get a plain or checked one.
6: Right, good. Well, welcome on board the Green November, the world's most advanced research submarine. Any questions before I start?
0: If it's called the Green November, why is it so red?
5: Can it go faster than my car?
6: What's its main purpose?
5: Oh, good question, young fellow. It was designed to carry out...
0: Okay. 자, 관광을 시작을 했는데 우리 그 프로페서 라미레스가 이제 이 가이드인데 사실 교수님이에요. 교수님이 이제 이렇게 가이드를 하는데 이 submarine 이름은 Green November. 그래서 농담으로 이제 시노의 엄마가 아니 submarine 이름이 Green November이면은 왜 이 그 잠수함이 왜 빨간색이에요? 이런 질문을 던지는데 막 이제 질문 이것저것 던지는데 갑자기 It's like, wah, wah, wah. 뭔가, 무슨 일이 터졌습니다. All right, let's continue reading.
5: It's the pollution alert sensors. They've detected a huge discharge into the sea about 100 nautical miles off the coast.
6: What kind of discharge?
5: There must be something wrong with the sensors. It says it's something called T111.
6: That's trinitanium, or T111.
3: Also called treble one. We don't want that in the ocean.
5: But there's no such substance.
6: Not in this world.
3: Oh, here we go again. We never seem to get a normal day.
5: Does this mean the shopping trip's canceled?
3: Go on then, do that thing.
6: Call to action.
3: Chaos crew!
0: Ember, Laszlo, and Mustang Harry use the app's glitch to arrive on board. 네, 여기 교수님이 그러는데 they've detected a huge discharge into the sea about 100 nautical miles off the coast. 이렇게 말을 해요. 이 discharge라는 말이 배출물이에요. 그러니까 이 배출물이 바다에서 감지가 된 거예요. 이거는 그 Chaos Crew의 그 세계에서 있는 그런 배출물이에요. 그래서 이제 시노에가 호출을 했죠? 네, 그래서 우리 Amber, Laszlo, Mustang Harry 다 도착했습니다. Alright, let's continue reading.
7: We were chasing Snare through the lost ocean, but he suddenly disappeared.
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9: Sounds like Snare has come through into this world.
10: That makes sense. His craft runs on T111 and it was badly damaged. It must be leaking.
11: This doesn't make any sense. What's happening? And is that a talking dog?
12: Most of what they say never makes any sense.
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9: Something like that.
17: And you've got a robotic dog. How fascinating. How does it work?
18: With your permission, Professor, may we assist with the controls and get to the source of the discharge?
19: You seem to know what you're doing, and it's my crew's day off.
20: It's a long way out at sea.
21: I've made some adjustments to your power. We'll get there quicker than you think.
0: 이 교수님은 조금 뭔가 누구지? 뭐 연구하는 사람들인가? 네, 그렇게 말을 하는데 네, 여기에서 이 T111이 이제 이 배출물이 발견이 됐는데 아마

0: Soli, what are you throwing on the roof?
1: My front tooth came out. Look.
0: Why are you throwing your tooth on the roof?
1: In Korea, if you throw your tooth on the roof, a magpie will take it and bring you a new tooth.
2: We throw our teeth on the roof in China, too.
0: Really?
2: Yeah, but we only throw our lower teeth on the roof.
1: Oh, how about the upper teeth?
2: We put the upper teeth at the foot of the bed.
1: Oh, that's interesting.
0: In England, we put our tooth under a pillow.
3: Under a pillow?
0: Yep. If you put it under a pillow, the tooth fairy takes it and leaves you money.
1: Wow! You get money every time your tooth falls out?
0: I saved this much already. Hee!
2: In this country, they give you something better than money.
1: What? Which country?
2: In Argentina, if you put your tooth in a cup, a mouse takes your tooth and gives you candy.
1: Candy?
2: What are you doing, Soli?
1: I think my lower tooth is coming out. When it falls out, I'm going to put it in a cup.
2: What?
0: Hey, guys, what are your dreams?
1: Dreams? I want to be a soccer player.
2: I want to be a teacher. Why do you ask?
0: In Turkey, you bury your tooth in a place that's connected to your dream.
1: Since I want to be a soccer player, I should bury it in the soccer field?
2: I want to be a teacher, so I should bury it in the school playground?
0: That's right. Then your dreams will come true. What are you throwing on the roof? What are you throwing on the roof?
1: My front tooth came out. My front tooth came out. Hee-yah!
0: Soli, what are you throwing on the roof?
1: My front tooth came out. Look. Hee-yah!
0: Soli, what are you throwing on the roof?
1: My front tooth came out. Look. Hee-yah!
0: Soli, what are you throwing on the roof?
1: My front tooth came out. Look.
0: In Turkey, you bury your tooth in a place that's connected to your dream. In Turkey, you bury your tooth in a place that's connected to your dream.
1: Dreams? I want to be a soccer player.
2: I want to be a teacher. Why do you ask?
0: In Turkey, you bury your tooth in a place that's connected to your dream.
1: Dreams? I want to be a soccer player.
2: I want to be a teacher. Why do you ask?
0: In Turkey, you bury your tooth in a place that's connected to your dream.
1: Dreams? I want to be a soccer player.
2: I want to be a teacher. Why do you ask?
0: In Turkey, you bury your tooth in a place that's connected to your dream.
1: In Korea, if you throw your tooth on the roof, a magpie will take it and bring you a new tooth. In Korea, if you throw your tooth on the roof, a magpie will take it and bring you a new tooth.
0: Why are you throwing your tooth on the roof?
1: In Korea, if you throw your tooth on the roof, a magpie will take it and bring you a new tooth.
0: Why are you throwing your tooth on the roof?
1: In Korea, if you throw your tooth on the roof, a magpie will take it and bring you a new tooth.
0: Tooth on the roof.
1: In Korea, if you throw your tooth on the roof, a magpie will take it and bring you a new tooth.

0: Sully, what are you throwing on the roof?
1: My front tooth came out. Look.
0: Why are you throwing your tooth on the roof?
1: In Korea, if you throw your tooth on the roof, a magpie will take it and bring you a new tooth.
2: We throw our teeth on the roof in China, too.
0: Really?
2: Yeah, but we only throw our lower teeth on the roof.
1: Oh, how about the upper teeth?
2: We put the upper teeth at the foot of the bed.
1: Oh, that's interesting.
0: In England, we put our tooth under a pillow.
3: Under a pillow?
0: Yep. If you put it under a pillow, the tooth fairy takes it and leaves you money.
1: Wow! You get money every time your tooth falls out?
0: I saved this much already.
2: In this country, they give you something better than money.
1: What? Which country?
2: In Argentina, if you put your tooth in a cup, a mouse takes your tooth and gives you candy.
1: Candy?
2: What are you doing, Soli?
1: I think my lower tooth is coming out. When it falls out, I'm going to put it in a cup.
2: What?
0: Hey, guys, what are your dreams?
1: Dreams? I want to be a soccer player.
2: I want to be a teacher. Why do you ask?
0: In Turkey, you bury your tooth in a place that's connected to your dream.
1: Since I want to be a soccer player, I should bury it in the soccer field?
2: I want to be a teacher, so I should bury it in the school playground?
0: That's right. Then your dreams will come true.

0: Fun time.
1: Hello, Kayla. Good morning.
2: Good morning, Brian. How are you?
1: I'm good. How are you?
2: I'm great. Good afternoon.
1: Hi.
2: Oh, you look sad. Are you okay?
1: I lost my phone.
2: Oh, no. When did you last use your phone?
1: Probably at the gym.
2: Let's go find it together. Look, I found it.
1: Oh, thank you so much. Where was it?
2: It was under this mat. How are you now?
1: Oh, I'm great.
0: Fun time activity.
3: 1번 아침에 하는 인사말로 알맞은 것을 고르세요.
4: A. Good morning. B. Good afternoon. C. Good evening. 'Good morning.
1: Hello, Kayla. Good morning.
2: Good morning, Brian. How are you?
1: I'm good. How are you?
2: I'm great.
3: 2번 오후에 하는 인사말로 알맞은 것을 고르세요.
4: A. Good morning. B. Good afternoon. C. Good evening. Good afternoon.
2: Good afternoon.
1: Hi.
2: Oh, you look sad. Are you okay?
1: I lost my phone.
2: Oh, no. When did you last use your phone?
1: Probably at the gym.
2: Let's go find it together.
3: Number 3. 기분을 묻는 표현으로 알맞은 것을 고르세요.
4: A. What's this? B. How are you? C. What's your name? How are you?
2: Look, I found it.
1: Oh, thank you so much. Where was it?
2: It was under this mat. How are you now?
1: Oh, I'm great.
5: 자, 그럼 이제 본격적으로 라이팅 시작해볼게요. 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
1: Fun time.
2: Ah, I can't wait for my birthday party. I want a very special party this year.
3: A special one? What about a swimming pool party?
2: At the swimming pool? Can you swim?
3: Yes, I can. You can swim too, right?
2: No, I can't. I can't swim. No swimming party.
3: Okay. What about an amusement park party?
2: At the amusement park? Can you ride a roller coaster?
3: Yes, I can. You can ride it too, right?
2: No, I can't. I can't ride a roller coaster. No amusement park party.
3: Okay. What about at your house?
2: At my house? Can you dance?
3: Yes, I can. You can dance too, right?
2: Yes, I can. I can dance. Can you sing?
3: Yes, I can. I can sing. Listen, it has it
2: We can sing and dance at the party.
3: Happy birthday, Kayla!
2: Thank you for coming. Thank you for the present.
1: Fun time activity.
4: 1번. 다음 장면에서 남자의 응답으로 알맞은 것을 고르세요.
2: Oh, I can't wait for my birthday party. I want a very special party this year.
3: A special one? What about a swimming pool party?
2: At the swimming pool? Can you swim?
4: A. No, I can't. B. Yes, I can. C. Yes, you can. Yes, I can. 2번. 다음 장면에서 여자의 응답으로 알맞은 것을 고르세요.
3: What about an amusement park party?
2: The amusement

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I'm Dina. So what will we draw today? We will draw a sunflower. Sunflower. Are you ready? Let's go! Kaboom! Let's draw a sunflower. Hey, we know those words. Sun plus flower is sunflower. Let's start with the sun. It can be swirly. All plants need the sun. They need light. A sunflower is a plant. All right, sun is done. Let's do the sunflower. A circle in the middle, but make it a bit wiggly. We can make the middle portion like a wavy, wiggly circle. This part of the sunflower is where the seeds grow. But drawing each and every seed would take a really long time. Instead of drawing each seed, we're making this crisscross pattern. The center is usually brown. Let's make the petals. Some petals. Sunflowers are big and have yellow petals. Petals are very important. The petals tell the bees where to land. Land here, please. Sunflowers come in many sizes, but often they're very big. They kind of look like the sun. Oh, wait. There's detail on these inner petals. Sunflowers grow tall. Sunflowers follow the sun. Now let's do the stem and leaves. A stem and leaves. Birds and people eat sunflower seeds. I wonder who else eats sunflower seeds. I think our sunflower is done. Sunny sunflower success. Who am I? My center is brown and full of seeds. Birds and people eat my seeds. I have big yellow petals. I grow tall and follow the sun. Do you know who I am? Yes, I'm a sunflower. It's magic touch time. Let's look at our picture. Look, it's squirrel. There's some clouds. And there's a few sunflowers too. Wait a second. Do you remember our squirrel buried the seed and forgot? What did it turn into? Wow, it turned into this sunflower. Wow, squirrel was a good gardener. Let's color in the sunflower in the middle. I'm gonna use some pastels to color my sunflower in. You can use what you'd like. If you want

use markers or crayons or even paint. 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Sun plus flower. Sunflower. It's a yellow flower. Did you know sunflowers can grow from 1 meter to 3 meters tall? Wow, that's really tall. That's taller than me. Whoa. Let's blend the petals. The petals tell the bee to land here. Now let's do the stem and the leaves. A stem and leaves. What about the middle? The middle of the sunflower is usually brown. This part has a lot of seeds. Let's add some real sunflower seeds. This is what sunflower seeds look like. Inside is the seed part that we can eat. If we crack it open, we find this. It's a seed. I'll just stick a few sunflower seeds on here. And you can color in the middle to be a brown color. Do you like to eat sunflower seeds? I wonder what else likes to eat seeds. Humans, birds, squirrels. Who else? Nice! What about this one? It's missing something. There are no petals. Let's add some petals to this sunflower. I'm gonna use this yellow paper and fold it in half. You can be as creative as you like with your sunflower. On the open part, I'm gonna trace my fingers. Let's make our own grown sunflower with yellow paper. Sunflowers are usually a yellow color, but we're making art. That means you can be creative. You can pick any color that you'd like for your sunflower. And let's stick it on before the glue dries. All right, my finger petals are done. I think it needs some leaves. Let's cut out some leaves and glue them on. If you want to draw some leaves on, you can do that too. Now we have 4 sunflowers. It's a stem. Let's make a sunflower for this stem as well. Since we already have our leaves, let's add some leaves. Let's make the sunflower part. I'll make this sunflower with this cup. We have some yellow paper on this cup, so it looks yellow. I'll cut it carefully like this to make the petals. All right, let's bend. Bend. And I'll draw a crisscross pattern. Maybe I can add a few sunflower seeds. Nice! We finished all our sunflowers. Sunflower-tastic! Thank you for joining me on our sunflower adventure. Did you enjoy making the sunflowers? Nice! And I'll see you on our next episode of Drawing with Dina, right? Until then, take care. Bye-bye.

and welcome to the show, Drawing with Dina. I'm Dina. So, what will we draw today? We will draw a hot air balloon. Hot air balloon. Are you ready? Let's go. Poof. Let's draw a hot air balloon. We will start with the basket part. Hot air balloons have big baskets to sit in. People can ride in this basket part. And let's draw some heavy sacks. These help the hot air balloon control how high it goes. Let's draw the big balloon part. Now the balloon part. That's this top part. It has many sections in it, kind of like an orange. The overall big shape looks kind of like a jellyfish, or maybe like an ice cream scoop. This part has to be very big to carry passengers. Nice! Since our balloon is in the sky, let's add a few clouds. It's floating high in the sky, so let's draw some clouds. If you want to add other things in your sky, you can do that too. I'll add three clouds. There's fire inside. This fire heats the air. It makes the air hot. The hot air makes the hot air balloon float. The fire can be controlled. Would you ever like to ride in a hot air balloon? I think our picture is done. The sky's the limit. Who am I? I have a basket to sit in. My top looks like a jellyfish or ice cream. I have a fire inside. The hot air makes me float. I float high in the sky. Do you know who I am? Yes, I'm a hot air balloon. It's magic touch time. Let's look at our picture. Hey, many of our friends that we've drawn before are here. What is this? An airplane. This? A bee. A parrot, a duck, a penguin. Great memory! All of our friends are gathered here. This is a hot air balloon. There's a basket. This is where people can stand. Right now, penguin is standing in the basket. Penguin is a bird that cannot fly. Penguin needs help from the hot air balloon to fly with its friends.

Let's color in the hot air balloon and help penguin float. I'm gonna color in my hot air balloon to look like a rainbow. What colors will you use? Let's start. Red. Orange. Yellow. What color did you pick for your hot air balloon? Those are good colors. Green. Blue. Purple. Are you following along? Nice! I'm gonna color in the basket as well. And the basket has a crisscross pattern, just like the middle of a sunflower. There we go! Now penguin can join its other bird friends in the sky. How great! What's duck doing? Duck is in a basket. There's no balloon. Let's make a balloon. Do you remember how we made an umbrella? That's how we'll make this balloon. We'll fold every circle in half. Hot air balloons don't fly, they float. They float just like jellyfish float in the ocean. Stick, stick, stick, stick. And when we open it, it looks like this. Let's put it right there. If you want to draw a hot air balloon on, you can do that too. I just wanted to make mine look special. Let's cut some yarn and glue that on. So now we have two hot air balloons. What about this space here? Let's make another hot air balloon. The more, the merrier. Let's use this small cup for the basket. I'll put some yarn on the cup to decorate it. We'll add some double-sided tape to our cup, and then we'll stick some yarn on it. If you want to draw a pattern onto your cup, that's okay too. You can even draw a hot air balloon right there. Let's cover all of this in double-sided tape. It's long, like a snake. Nice! Now we need the balloon part. Let's stick some pom-poms onto the paper. I'll use some glue, some pom-poms, and some of these to make the balloon part over here. Maybe I'll make my balloon in a heart shape. What shape do you want to make your balloon? Nice! Our hot air balloon has to be big. That way it's strong enough to carry people. A normal birthday balloon is too small to carry you into the air. Let's add these strings to connect the basket and the balloon. How does a hot air balloon float? There's a fire inside. It helps a hot air balloon float. The fire heats the air. The air inside the balloon gets hot. And then the hot air balloon can float in the sky. Everyone is in the sky. I think we're done. Hot air balloon, hooray!

Hey guys, it's Arena. Welcome to Fantastic Korean Dishes, where we cook up simple but delicious Korean meals. So when you guys think of kimchi, what is the first thing that comes to your mind? Yes, spicy red cabbage. Well, today we're actually making a different variety that's not spicy at all. It's called baekkimchi, which literally translates to white kimchi, simply for its color. It's great for the entire family, and it is incredibly nutritious. And today, I'm going to teach you how to make it in under 30 minutes. All right, let's get cooking. So, of course, the main ingredient is Napa cabbage. You're going to need one of these. So once it's cut in half, we're going to cut it in half again. But this time we're going to put the knife right through the core, cut it through just a little bit, and then once you've gotten through the hard part, then you just split it open with your hands again. So once it's cut in half, we're going to start right at the core. Okay? And then split it with your hands like that. I'm going to do the same for the other half. Again, just cut through the core. And then split it like that. How beautiful is that? So typically the way people add salt to kimchi is by just sprinkling in the salt in between all the layers and leaves of the cabbage. But today we're going to make it in a different way simply because this is, first of all, faster, and it's also better to evenly distribute all the saltiness into each and every one of the leaves. So this is how we're going to do it. You're going to need about 3 cups of water. You're going to bring it to a boil, and you're going to add about 240 grams of coarse sea salt. And then once we bring the water to a boil, we're going to add in the salt, mix it up a little bit. Just make sure the salt has melted completely. All right, so the water came to a boil. We turned it off. It's still quite hot. We're going to pour the water all over the cabbage. You're going to need a nice big bowl to put the cabbage in. And we're going to make sure that everything is kind of under the water, especially the core area, the bottom part, because that's kind of like the hardest part. Okay, so once that's all in, we're going to let this soak for about 15 to 20 minutes, and that's perfect timing while we prep the other ingredients. So when you look at it, there's like the white portion here and the green portion here. The green part is actually the part

part that got a lot more sunlight, so it's actually a lot sweeter here. So we're going to julienne the Korean radish, and for radish it's just a lot easier to use a mandolin slicer. I like to use it with a glove just in case, because they can be dangerous and it's just better to have a good grip with it. Cloth gloves are quite good too. I just don't have one today, but today I'm going to be using just a latex glove. So it's already been washed. What I'm going to do is hold it like this, like that, and just julienne about 400 grams. This is maybe about 1/6 of the Korean radish that I was holding. Next, you're going to need some green onions. Here I have about 10 stems of green onions. So I'm going to cut this one once in half and then put them together and then cut them in thirds. And yeah, so it's everything's about similar size. Next up, you're going to need one red pepper. This one is so beautiful. It almost looks like one of those like poisonous apples. It's not an apple, it's a red pepper. We're going to cut the top off and the bottom off, just because it is quite curvy at the top. So we just want kind of like a nice, clean, straight line. And then take the seeds out and the inside out, and then we're going to julienne this one as well. And as you know, I don't like put food to waste. But you know what? You can use pretty much any color of pepper. It doesn't have to be red. You can use yellow or orange. They're going to look just as beautiful. This one's so good. Next, we're going to make the brine for the kimchi, and you're going to need an Asian pear. We're going to peel and cut it in half. We're going to take out the seeds and the core of the pear, and we're just going to chop it into reasonable size pieces so that we can put it all into the blender. You don't want to be substituting it with any other pear, because Asian pears are, they have a lot of moisture and they're a lot sweeter, and it's just much better for making kimchi. Next, we're going to put in an entire onion. This is what's going to bring out the deep and sweet flavor of the kimchi. We're just going to cut it into big size chunks, just good enough that it's easy to put in the blender. All right, we're going to create the brine using these ingredients. So we're going to put in the onions, pears, and then we're going to put in about 10 cloves of garlic, washed and prepped. I cut the ends off. I think that's a little bit more than 10. And then we're going to put in an entire bottle of vegetable umami. This is what's going to bring out the rich flavor of the kimchi. And it's basically the seasoning, okay? So we're going to put in an entire bottle. And kimchi is something that you can keep for... this particular recipe you can keep for about 1 to 2 months. Next, we're going to add in 2 liters of water. Unfortunately, my blender can only hold up to 2 liters, so we're going to put in as much as possible and then add in the water later. Okay, so that's 500 mils. Okay, I'm just going to do that and then pour in the rest later. And we're going to blend this completely into a nice smooth texture.

good? Mmm, yummy. So it's been about 20 minutes or so. You can just take a look at the core part of the cabbage. And if it's soft, it's pretty much done. And then we're going to rinse it under cold running water, and we're going to wash away some of the excess

excess salt, and then we're going to squeeze out the water as well. So give it a good rinse. You don't want to rinse it too much. You still want the salt seasoning inside. But the cabbage has already absorbed some amount of salt already. So we're going to give it a squeeze. Okay. Let's give it a taste. Good. Yeah. So it's a little bit salty. You can taste the saltiness, but it's not like overpowering. That's what you want. So we're going to take all the ingredients for the stuffing of the kimchi, put it in a nice big bowl, and just give it a nice good mix because we want even distribution of all of the vegetables inside the kimchi. So we're going to put in the green onions, red peppers, which just adds a beautiful pop of color into the kimchi. Just gonna mix it with my hands. You gotta be a little bit gentle just so that you don't crush any of the vegetables. So I like to start with the bottom biggest layer. This is good. And we're gonna put a little bit of the stuffing inside. You're not stuffing it with too much, just a little bit. And you also don't have to put it at every single layer. It's okay if you skip a layer, it's fine. Next, we're gonna store the cabbage into a kimchi container. This is a nice stainless steel one. If you don't have a kimchi container at home, you can pretty much use just any container, but I prefer to use something that's made of glass or stainless steel just because you are gonna keep it for a while. Okay, so we're gonna put them in one by one. I like to fold the ends in like that. Okay, next we're gonna pour in the brine that we made. Remember, I wasn't able to put in all of the water, so we are gonna pour the water in between. Quarter in, it's all over the cabbage. Okay, I'm gonna add in a little bit of water here.

And remember, this type of kimchi has a lot of liquid in it. And just to make sure that everything's just under the liquid, we're going to use like a plastic bag like this and just put it on top and just gently press with your hands. Put a little bit of pressure. Okay, so that's it. It does need some time to ripen, so you want to put it in a place that is shaded, nowhere near the sunlight, out in room temperature for about 24 hours. It might vary depending on the temperature of where you are, but how you know that it is completely ripe is that you're going to start to see some bubbles coming up to the surface. So give or take about 24 hours, and then put it in the fridge. And after that, it has to stay in the fridge. So this is pre-made from yesterday. It's been 24 hours since we made it. I'm gonna give it a little taste. Oh, so excited. Oh, it smells and looks amazing. Okay, oh, so it's nice and soft. So whenever my mom made kimchi when I was young, she would always rip me pieces like this. So this brings me so much memories. So good. Really crunchy and also a little bit chewy because we slightly blanched it. Oh, it's so good. Very, very refreshing. Koreans love to drink up the liquid as they're eating it. It's perfect for when you have something quite greasy like grilled meat and then have just a spoon of this. Yeah, it has a nice kick to it, a little bit sour. Really good, very refreshing. So you all know how good fermented foods are for you, so definitely give this one a try. Maybe you're not into spicy kimchi, this is a really good alternative. Or maybe you just love kimchi so much, you might want to try a new variety.

0: All right, thank you so much for joining me today. Hope you try this out at home. Stay happy, stay healthy, and I will see you back again with another fantastic recipe. Bye!
1: If there is only one food that can explain Korea's vegetable fermentation the most, that's going to be kimchi. Kimchi is a traditional Korean dish that brings out hidden flavors from vegetables by pickling it and fermenting it. The recipe we are offering today is a non-spicy version of kimchi called baekkimchi, which is actually closer to the traditional Korean form that we don't put any chili or chili powder in it. Not like the typical recipe, we are pouring the hot brine into the cabbage today to pickle it faster and to distribute the salt more evenly. And also in today's recipe, we are substituting the fish sauce to vegetable umami that can give us a vegetable-based rich umami flavor. I hope you try this recipe at home and get savory, tangy, and mouth-watering kimchi.

is Serena. Welcome to Fantastic Korean Dishes, where we cook up simple but delicious Korean meals. And I am so excited to share with you today's recipe because it is one of my favorite Korean comfort foods, and that is 닭볶음탕, also known as spicy Korean chicken stew. It has chunks of chicken and chunks of vegetables all braised in a very spicy Korean sauce. It's so delicious with a nice bowl of steamed rice. Today's recipe is again very simple, but it's still got that really good kick of spiciness to just hit that spot. So let's get cooking. Okay, of course we're going to need our chicken. We have a whole chicken here cut up, and everything's been cleaned out. And we're going to just leave this to the side. We're going to first prep the vegetables. We're going to need a potato. You want to cut it up into big chunks. So everything in this should be fairly chunky. It's just not the same without potatoes, so I highly recommend putting in a potato. Next, you're going to need, here I have like one stem of a large green onion. What I like to do is cut half of them up in about 3 centimeter chunks, and the rest I'm going to cut it a little bit thinner, like 1 to 1.5 centimeters. And so the thicker ones I'm going to put in while I'm frying everything up, and then the thinner ones I'm going to put on after I've cooked everything, sort of more as garnish. Next, I'm going to put in some peppers. We have one green one and one red one. We're going to cut them into chunks of about 2 centimeters in width. We're going to put in about 1/4 of an onion. And again, you don't want to slice them up too thinly. You want to have nice big chunks, so about 3 centimeters in width. We have here 6 cloves of garlic prepped and washed, and we're going to just mash them under my knife and then just slightly chop them. You don't want to chop them up too thinly. You want to be able to see the chunks of garlic, and that just makes the liquid portion of the stew look a lot cleaner, and then you also have sort of like a pop of garlic taste in your mouth when you're scooping up the food. All right, we're going to prep the chicken just to ensure a faster cooking time and that the chicken is cooked thoroughly, especially because we're not cooking it in an oven. We're frying it in a fry pan. So I like to give kind of like a shallow cut into the chicken just to speed up cooking time and just to make sure that the chicken is cooked thoroughly. And that's just an easier way to check. So I'm going to do that. And then we're going to season the chicken pieces with a bit of salt and pepper, and that's just going to make sure that it's seasoned into the meat. And also, having a little bit of salt on the chicken, especially the chicken skin, when you put it in the fry pan, it's just going to make everything a little bit more crispier.

Next, we're going to create the fiery sauce for this stew. We're going to need 3 tablespoons of red pepper paste. One, two, okay. Next, we're going to need 1 tablespoon of red pepper flakes. These are dried red pepper flakes. 2 tablespoons of sugar, or you can use any other sweetener of your choice. And 2 tablespoons of a soy sauce. And give it a good mix. Oh, that looks so good. You can definitely tweak this recipe if you like it a little bit more spicy, or if you like it a little less spicier, you can lessen some of the ingredients. Let's see what it tastes. Mmm. You know what? I think I need a little bit of soy sauce because when I was putting the red pepper paste in, I put a lot. I'm going to put a little bit of this. Mm-hmm. Mmm, perfect. Okay, so we've got our frying pan on the stove. It's nice and toasty. My hands are cold. Okay, I like to put it on high heat just to get the chicken really crispy. I'm going to put in 2 tablespoons of grapeseed oil. You want to use an oil with a high smoke point. Okay, when that's hot, we're gonna put in the chicken first, and I like to fry the skin first, so lay it down flat on the skin side.

the potatoes and the chicken. Just make sure they're not burning. So when they're golden brown, you know it's done on one of the sides. Just turn it around. So once you see that the chicken is cooked through about 70%, we're gonna add in some of the other ingredients. First, we're gonna start with the onion.

Okay. Now we're gonna pour in some of the water. This is about 500 milliliters. So we're gonna bring the water to a boil and let it simmer on medium to about high heat for about 10 minutes, just to really get the flavors into the ingredients. So whenever I'm craving something spicy, this is one of my favorite comfort foods. And usually when you go to 닭볶음 탕 restaurants, they usually serve it like right in the middle and everybody shares it together. You don't have to serve it that way, but that's traditionally Koreans love to share food. So this is quite a communal dish. And at the very last few seconds, we're gonna put in the thinner cut green onions. Turn off the heat and give it a nice stir. Oh my goodness, looks so good. Okay. I'm gonna use

0: All right, I'm really excited. 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I'm gonna have a little piece of chicken. Okay, I'm gonna try out a piece of chicken. It's so hot. So tender. That is really, really good. Okay. And the skin part is really crispy. But you know what? I have to say my favorite are the potatoes inside 닭볶음탕. Oh my gosh, it looks so good. They're perfect. Super soft. Okay, this is so hearty, so comforting, but it's got a good kick to it. Yeah, definitely give this one a go at home. I hope you guys try it out. It is so good. You really don't need any side dishes either. Just a nice bowl of steamed rice. Share it with the family. Thank you so much for watching as always, and I will be back with another fantastic Korean dish. We'll see you next time. Stay happy, stay healthy. Bye!
1: 닭볶음탕 is Korea's famous braised chicken dish. By slowly braising the chicken with a handful of vegetables, spices, and some gochujang sauce, brings out all the good flavors into the soup. In today's recipe, we are searing the chicken first to get that smoky aroma and rich flavor, which makes the 닭볶음탕 even more tastier. You can add more spiciness by using more gochujang than the suggested recipe, or you can also make it less spicy by using less gochujang but using more soy sauce. This will make the 닭볶음탕 more lighter but still savory and rich in flavors.

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Okay, because today is the first day of some home exercise, I wanted to do how to stand the right way. Did you know that you can get abs just by standing the right way? I mean it. I will say that one more time. Did you know that you can get abs just by standing the right way? I mean it. Let your body be loose and stand the way you normally would. I will say that one more time. So let your body be loose and stand the way you normally would. Okay? All right. Check to see if you're not tensing up anywhere. We're gonna assess our posture right here. Okay? I'll say that one more time. So check to see if you're not tensing up anywhere. We're going to assess our posture right here. Okay? All right. Stick your hips out forward and lean back. This is a typical example of a bad posture. I will say that one more time. So stick your hips out forward and lean back. This is a typical example of a bad posture. Okay. This time, put the hips back in, but rotate your pelvic bones backward by sticking out your butt. See that? I will say that one more time. This time, put the hips back in, but rotate your pelvic bones backward by sticking out your butt. See that? Like that. Good. Of course, this is an example of a very bad posture as well, but so many people stand this way. I will say that one more time. Of course, this is an example of a very bad posture as well, but so many people stand this way. Okay? Good. Now, see if you can put your pelvic bones in a neutral place. Your lower back won't feel any pressure here. I'll say that one more time. Now, see if you can put your pelvic bones in a neutral place. Your lower back won't feel any pressure here. Good. Now, imagine there is a string coming out of the top of your head and it is constantly pulling you upward. Okay? I'll say that one more time. Now, imagine there is a string coming out of the top of your head and it is constantly pulling you upward. Yeah? Good. You will notice that you are already engaging your core just by imagining this invisible string. I'll say that one more time. You will notice that you are already engaging your core just by imagining this invisible string. See that? Good. This is how you want to walk through life all the time. Okay, I'll say that one more time. This is how you want to walk through life all the time. Good. That was it. I wanted to deal how to stand the right way, and that was it.

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Okay. Thanks to you, I met the deadline yesterday. Thanks to you, I met the deadline yesterday. 아하. Thanks to you. 자, 덕분에 I met the deadline yesterday. 자, meet deadline. 우리 그런 얘기도 했죠? 자, 마감일을 맞추었어요. 그러니까 이분이 도와준 거죠, 어제. 그래서 일을 잘 마무리하기 위해서 잘 도와줘서 아침에 감사한 표시. It's a way of saying thank you. All right. So let's look at the whole dialogue. I got you some coffee. Wow, thanks. What's the occasion? Thanks to you, I met the deadline yesterday. Great. All right, let's look at some key points. What's the occasion? 너무 좋아요. What's the occasion? Okay, so 오늘 무슨 일인가요? 뭐 아니면은 왜 이걸 저를 주는 거죠? So you're kind of asking like, why am I getting this? What did I do? All right, here are some example sentences. What's the occasion? Why are you so dressed up? Okay, what's the occasion? Why are you so dressed up? 자, 오늘 무슨 날이에요? 왜 이렇게 차려입었어요? 네, 이렇게도 쓸수 있습니다. 그러니까 아, 왜 옷이 이렇게, 왜 이렇게 근사하게 차려입었지? 무슨 일이 있나? 무슨 날인가? Right. What's the occasion? Next one. You're buying dinner? What's the occasion? You're buying dinner? What's the occasion? 자, 저녁을 산다고요? 무슨 일인데요? 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Right? 친구들끼리는, what's the occasion? 아니, 왜 그러는데? Why? What's the reason? So, it's a good thing. It's usually a good thing. And you want to know why. You know, what's the reason for this? Okay. So, when you're wearing something and you're usually 막 갑자기 dress 항상 바지를 입었는데 원피스를 입었을 때 what's the occasion? Is there are you going somewhere special? 누가 뭐를 선물을 했을 때, right? You know, here's a gift for you. Why? What's the occasion? It's not my birthday. What did I do? So you want to know what's going on. All right. Next one. Thanks to you. 정말 좋은 패턴입니다. So, thanks to you. 자, 당신 덕분에. 당신 덕분에. Thanks to you, I passed the interview. Thanks to you, I passed the interview. 덕분에 면접에 합격했어요. Okay. Thanks to you. 아주 쉽죠? I passed the interview because you helped me and thank you so much. 이렇게 길게 하는 것보다 thanks to you. Good. Okay, next one. Thanks to you, I got the job. Thanks to you, I got the job. 덕분에 취직했어요. 덕분에 취직했어요. Thanks to you, I got the job. You see, so if you, the more you study English and you study expressions like this, the easier it will be for you to speak English. 자, 딱 보면은 아주 쉽죠. Thanks to you, I got the job. Thanks to you, I can cook, you know, for my family. 뭐 음식을 배웠어요. 쿠킹하는 거, 음식 만드는 거를 배워가지고. Thanks to you, you know, now I can cook really well. 그러니까 무조건 다양하게 다 쓸 수 있습니다. Thanks to you, I have a job here at EBS because you're watching this program. Thank you. Alrighty. Alright, now let's move on to shadowing. Okay, everyone, it's time for shadowing and we're going to practice out loud. We're going to try to speak at a normal speed, you know, what native speakers, and of course, not all native speakers speak this way, but we do speak a little bit faster. Okay, so here we go. I got you some coffee. Wow, thanks. What's the occasion? Thanks to you, I met the deadline yesterday. 자, what's the occasion 할 때 궁금해야 되잖아요. 그러니까 what's the occasion 이런 것보다 what's the occasion? 네, 이렇게 좀 이런 intonation을 해야 되죠. Let's do that one more time.
I got you some coffee. Wow, thanks. What's the occasion? Thanks to you, I met the deadline yesterday. Great, thanks to you. What's the occasion? Great. Let's take a little quiz. 커피 좀 사 왔어요. 와, 고마워요. 무슨 일인데요? 덕분에 어제 마감 일을 마쳤어요. 그레이트 잡 가이즈. So, we learned some great expressions today. What's the occasion? And of course, thanks to you. Very useful. You can use it anywhere, actually. So, what's the occasion? 아니, 왜 갑자기 무슨 일이야? Why? Okay, what's the occasion? Thanks to you. 덕분에, 당신 덕분에, or 덕분에, thanks to you, I got the job. Thanks to you, you know, I'm here. Thanks to you, you know, I have a wonderful life. I mean, you can just say anything with thanks to you. Alrighty, everybody, thank you so much for joining me today. I will be back for some more 출근 영어. Meanwhile, keep practicing and reviewing. And I'll see you soon. Bye-bye, everyone.

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My room is finally clean. 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She keeps her house spotless. She keeps her house spotless. She keeps her house spotless. Great work, everyone. Don't forget, you can review all of our previous episodes on our website here at ebse.co.kr. Have a fabulous day. Stay happy, stay healthy, and I'll see you soon. Bye.

0: Welcome everyone to 슬기로운 출근 영어. And I am Kristen Cho. Thank you so much for joining me. 안녕하세요. And 반갑습니다. Yes, we are going to learn some English that we can use in the office. But actually, a lot of these expressions you can use outside of the office. 그래서 굉장히 실용적이고 꼭 사무실에서 뭐 business English 꼭 그렇지 않습니다. So everybody is welcome. But we are going to work today and we're going to review a dialogue. So let's go check it out. Here we go. 새 직장은 어떻게 되어가고 있어요? How is your new job coming along? 아주 좋아요. Pretty good. 이제 감 좀 잡은 것 같아요. How do we say this in English? 아, 다행이네요. Glad to hear that. All right, let's take a look at the whole dialogue. So, this is a very realistic dialogue.
1: 정말 이제 새로운 직장을 다니는데 뭐 어떻게 잘 지내고 있어? 뭐 어때? 새 직장 뭐 is everything okay? 네, 확인을 하는 거죠.
0: So, let's take it line by line. The first one is a question. How is your new job coming along? How is your new job coming along?
1: 자, 새 직장은 어떻게 되어가고 있어요? 자,
0: 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This is actually our key phrase for today. So you're asking someone, if you're asking how is something coming along, it means
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0: 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So, how is it going in that situation? Okay? How is your new job coming along? And the person says, pretty good, pretty good.
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0: it's like actually it just shows that it's more than just good. It's actually quite good. Very good. Pretty good.
1: 네, 아주 좋아요. 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
0: So, I'm getting the hang of it now. I'm getting the hang of it now. So, get the hang of something is our second expression. To get the hang of something means now you are becoming familiar with something. You are getting used to something.
1: 뭔가 익숙해지고, 뭔가 좀 더 편해지고, 좀 감이 오는 거죠? 네, 좀 잡는 거죠?
0: That's basically what it means. I'm getting the hang of it now. Okay, when you start something new and you're getting the hang of it. All right, finally,
1: 다행이네요.
0: Glad to hear that. Glad to hear that.
1: 우리 많이 배웠죠?
0: I'm so glad to hear that. That's a relief. Phew!
1: 뭐 다양한 표현이 있죠?
0: All right, how is your new job coming along? Pretty good. I'm getting the hang of it now. Glad to hear that. Alrighty, let's look at some key points. Come along, come along, come along.
1: 되어가고 있다. 그러니까 어떤 과정에서 how's it coming along? 물어볼 때는 어떻게 진행되고 있어? 이렇게 말할 수도 있고요.
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Is everything going okay? All right, next one. How is the report coming along? 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Okay? 이렇게 말할 수도 있습니다. 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Alright, report coming along, contract coming along, project coming along, your new job coming along. Okay, let's go to the next one. Get the hang of something. 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I'm getting the hang of this new software. I'm getting the hang of this new software. 이 새로운 소프트웨어 익숙해지고 있어요. 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Great. All right, now let's move on to shadowing. All right, guys, it's time for shadowing. It's time to practice out loud. Alrighty, so we're going to go a little bit natural, a little bit faster than normal. So here we go. How is your new job coming along? Pretty good. I'm getting the hang of it now. Glad to hear that. Okay, coming along이 굉장히 빨리 가죠. Coming along. Coming along. It's very fast. So 이럴 때는 너무 힘을 주면은 더 힘들 수가 있어요. So coming along. 이렇게 하면 돼요. Let's do that one more time. How is your new job coming along? Pretty good. I'm getting the hang of it now. Glad to hear that. Glad to hear that. Glad to hear that. Okay. All right, let's take a short quiz. 새 직장은 어떻게 되어가고 있어요? 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Great job, everyone. So we learned great expressions, come along and get the hang of something. So, 뭔가 진행이 됐을 때, 아직까지도 진행이 중인데, 그거에 대해서 어떻게 되냐? So, how's it going? In that area. So how is it coming along? You're building a house? Well, how is it coming along? Oh, you've got a new job. You're still working. How's it coming along? You see this? You see how it's going? Oh, you're taking a cooking class? How's it coming along? 네, 진행이 돼야 돼요. And that's when you ask, how is it? Okay? Get the hang of something. Right. Kristen Cho, she started out with EBS TV at the beginning. And 사실 제가 한국말로 강의하는 거 정말 어려웠는데, 아직까지도 조금 어렵지만, I am finally getting the hang of it. I hope. Alrighty. Thanks so much for joining me. And of course, I'll be back for another great show. Meanwhile, take good care. See you soon. Bye-bye.

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Place your feet down entirely right here. Okay? I'll say that one more time. So from here, pick up your toes and rotate your feet outward very quickly. Place your feet down entirely right here. Good. Never force your feet to open up further than necessary. Some people overdo it, and I know their type. They will get hurt eventually, okay? I'll say that one more time. Never force your feet to open up further than necessary. Some people overdo it, and I know their type. They will get hurt eventually, okay? All right. So, without changing anything in your upper body, slowly start to bend your knees and go down. Yeah? I'll say that one more time. So without changing anything in your upper body, slowly start to bend your knees and go down. Good. If your heels start to lift, you have gone down too far. I'll say that one more time. If your heels start to lift, you have gone down too far, okay? Good. Always check in with yourself that you are not sticking your butt back. You only slide down, okay? I'll say that one more time. So always check in with yourself that you are not sticking your butt back. You only slide down, okay? Good. Slowly come on up the way you came down.

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Okay, I'll say that one more time. So go back down again. Your knees have to constantly try to open up to the side, not closing in like this, like that. Good. Keep on squeezing all your muscles as you pull up. Repeat the pliés many times, okay? I will say that one more time. So keep on squeezing all your muscles as you pull up. Repeat the pliés many times. Good. If someone keeps hitting on you, asking what your type is, just do this and they'll run away. I'll say that one more time. If someone keeps hitting on you, asking what your type is, just do this and they will run away. Good. That was it. Those were some pliés. I've done some ballet with you. Good.

0: my family, we have many stories where patiences were running thin. I think one of the aspects of life where you have to practice most patience is parenting. And in my family, we have many stories where patiences were running thin. I think one of the aspects of life where you have to practice most patience is parenting. And in my family, we have many stories where patiences were running thin.
1: 리카 씨가 어렸을 때 이야기 중에 재미있는 걸 하나 소개해 줄 것 같습니다. 분위기가. 자, 그럼 이 문장 다시 읽어볼까요?
2: So Rika said, I think one of the aspects of life where you have to practice most patience is parenting. And in my family, we have many stories where patiences were running thin.
1: 그래서 I think one of the aspects of life, 삶의 어떤 부분 중 하나인데 where you have to practice most patience, 인내심이 가장 많이 필요한 부분 중 하나는 is parenting, 육아인 것 같은데 and in my family, 저희 집에서는 we have many stories, 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
2: Patience, yeah. It's just patience.
1: Was running thin. 이 형태를 더 많이 보실 수 있을 겁니다. 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
0: Okay. I think one of the aspects of life where you have to practice most patience is parenting. And in my family, we have many stories where patiences were running thin. I think one of the aspects of life where you have to practice most patience is parenting. And in my family, we have many stories where patiences were running thin. I think one of the aspects of life where you have to practice most patience is parenting. And in my family, we have many stories where patiences were running thin.
2: 네. Let's jump right into English on the go.

0: it's time for English on the Go, so we're going to look at Rika's full clip where she actually tells us a little story about a time when her dad's patience was running a little bit thin because of her siblings fighting about something. Let's find out what happened.
1: Just wanna ignite ya!
2: Are you ready? Go!
3: I think one of the aspects of life where you have to practice the most patience is parenting. And we have one story of my father that we always tell where his patience was running particularly thin. I have two siblings, and when we were little, we would fight a lot about anything and everything. One of the themes we would fight about was candy. So who has more, and is this fair, and I want some. If we were on a long car journey, my dad was not going to have that. So if we started to fight, then he would honk the horn of the car for a long time until we stopped. So this was an example of patience running thin, but actually achieving something because we always stopped. We were so embarrassed that we would stop so that he would stop.
4: 네, 오늘의 핵심 어휘를 보고 공부 이어가겠습니다. 먼저 측면이나 어떤 부분을 가리키는 aspect, 그 다음으로 육아, parenting, 그리고 마지막 특히, 특별히를 가리키는 particularly 나왔습니다. 발음 연습 간단하게 해볼게요.
0: Repeat after me, starting with aspect. Next we have parenting. And lastly, particularly. Perfect. Let's take a look at Rika's clip once again, but with English subtitles.
3: I think one of the aspects of life where you have to practice the most patience is parenting. And we have one story of my father that we always tell where his patience was running particularly thin. I have two siblings, and when we were little, we would fight a lot about anything and everything. One of the themes we would fight about was candy. So who has more, and is this fair, and I want some. If we were on a long car journey, my dad was not going to have that. So if we started to fight, then he would honk the horn of the car for a long time until we stopped. So this was an example of patience running thin, but actually achieving something because we always stopped. We were so embarrassed that we would stop so that he would stop.
0: So he would honk the horn to get them to stop fighting.
4: Yeah, so that they would be embarrassed, right?
0: Yeah. Hey, if embarrassing the kids works.
4: 자, 그럼 처음으로 돌아가서 리카 씨가 소개한 일화를 자세히 들여다볼까요?
0: Sounds great.
3: I think one of the aspects of life where you have to practice the most patience is parenting. And we have one story of my father that we always tell where his patience was running particularly thin.
0: I think one of the aspects of life where you have to practice the most patience is parenting. Mm-hmm.
4: 제 생각에 one of the
0: aspects. 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
4: 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Where you have to practice the most patience is
0: parenting.
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0: 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So even if we're like much much older adults, your kids could be married with kids. And as long as you're helping them in some way or yeah. giving them a tip, mm-hmm. you're still parenting.
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4: 그렇죠
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4: Just right? like practicing medicine
0: yeah.
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4: 그렇죠.
0: You're practicing patience, you're 네. doing patience, I 네. guess.
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0: She says, and we have one story of my father that we always tell.
4: Tell 하고 story 자주 연결되죠.
0: That's right.
4: We have
0: tell
4: one, yeah, we have one story that we always tell. 우리가 항상 이야기하는 어떤 이야기 일화가 있습니다. 그런데 누구의 이야기냐면 of my father, about my father,
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0: Where his patience was running particularly thin.
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0: particularly thin.
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1: I'm not having it. You 네. can't do that. Okay.
0: 그렇죠.
1: If you do that, I might have to hit you.
0: 평소 really 평소에는 막 아이가 조르고 이러면은 장난감 같은 거 사주다가 오늘은 mm-hmm. today. I'm particularly stressed out,
1: yeah.
0: so I'm not going to have it today.
1: I'm not going to have it today. I'm 네. not having it today. I'm stressed. Sit down.
0: 그렇죠.
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1: 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Mm-hmm. So what did he do? So if we started to fight, then he would honk the horn of the car for a long time until we stopped.
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1: okay. let's see what she says in the last part.
2: So this was an example of patience running thin, but actually achieving something because we always stopped. We were so embarrassed that we would stop so that he would stop.
1: So this was an example of patience running thin, but actually achieving something because we always stopped.
0: 근데 이렇게 하면 앞에 차가 없는 상황이었겠죠? 앞에 차가 있었으면 오해했을
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0: 것 같아서.
1: Hopefully there aren't cars around because yeah. they definitely would misunderstand.
0: Exactly. Yeah. So this was an example, 어떤 예였습니다. 예시였습니다. Of patience running thin, mm-hmm. 인내심이 한계에 다다랐지만, but actually achieving something. 그래도 뭔가를 성취한 예시였어요. 왜냐하면 이렇게 하면 저희는 늘 싸움을 멈췄거든요.
1: So why would they stop? She says, we were so embarrassed that we would stop so that he would stop.
0: 네, 두 가지가 지금 섞여 있는 구조입니다.
1: Mm-hmm.
0: We were so embarrassed that we would stop. 하나, 우리는 너무 창피해서 멈추곤 했어요.
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1: Mm-hmm.
0: So it worked
1: it did
0: every
1: work.
0: single time.
1: All right. Well, hey, he knows how to deal with his kids, right?
0: Yeah, it's a tip for some people, I guess.
1: Perfect. Let's review her clip.
2: I think one of the aspects of life where you have to practice the most patience is parenting. And we have one story of my father that we always tell where his patience was running particularly thin. I have two siblings, and when we were little, we would fight a lot about anything and everything. One of the themes we would fight about was candy. So who has more, and is this fair, and I want some. If we were on a long car journey, my dad was not going to have that. So if we started to fight, then he would honk the horn of the car for a long time until we stopped. So this was an example of patience running thin, but actually achieving something because we always stopped. We were so embarrassed that we would stop so that he would stop.
0: 오늘의 핵심 패턴으로 간단하게 복습해 보겠습니다. 어렵지 않은 패턴들인데요. 먼저 when one was little 하면 어렸을 때란 뜻이고요. 두 번째 so 뭐뭐뭐 that 뭐뭐뭐 워낙 어떠해서 어떻게 하다라는 뜻을 갖고 있는 패턴이죠. 둘 다 어렵지 않으니까 같이 문장 꼭 만들어봐 주시고 먼저 만들어볼 문장의 이제 우리말 번역부터 보여드리겠습니다.

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1: 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I had long hair when I was little. Great. Let's look at our next example.
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1: When they were little, they loved playing outside. When they were little, they loved playing outside. Great! Let's look at our next pattern.
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1: 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One more time. I'm so tired that I can't think. Great. Let's look at our last example.
0: 그녀는 너무 고마워서 선물을 샀어요. She was so thankful that she bought gifts. 그런데 뒤에 누구를 위한 선물인지도 붙이는 것도 가능합니다. 발음 연습해 볼까요?
1: She was so thankful that she bought gifts. One last time. She was so thankful that she bought gifts. Great! Let's take a look at Rika's clip for the last time with both English and Korean subtitles.
2: I think one of the aspects of life where you have to practice the most patience is parenting. And we have one story of my father that we always tell where his patience was running particularly thin. I have two siblings, and when we were little, we would fight a lot about anything and everything. One of the themes we would fight about was candy. So who has more, and is this fair, and I want some. If we were on a long car journey, my dad was not going to have that. So if we started to fight, then he would honk the horn of the car for a long time until we stopped. So this was an example of patience running thin, but actually achieving something because we always stopped. We were so embarrassed that we would stop so that he would stop.
0: 오늘의 알쏭달쏭 영어 표현 한마디 소개할게요.
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0: Enough is enough.
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0: 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That's enough 라고 말을 했는데
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1: Enough is enough.
0: 네.
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0: Enough is enough.
1: Okay.
0: All right.
1: All right. Let's move on to in the social world.

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1: Let's take a look. When there's one parent and three kids, everyone needs to practice patience. Parents practice patience today for an abundant payoff when your kids become adults.
0: 네, 먼저
1: Jeff says,
0: When there's one parent and three kids, 부모 한 명과 아이 셋이 있을 때 Everyone needs to practice patience.
1: Yeah.
0: 모두가 인내심을 가져야 한다.
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1: Yeah, of course.
0: 한 명이서 셋을 보고 있으면. 네, 그런
1: yeah.
0: 이야기고요.
1: The other two kids have to wait while the parent does something for one,
0: exactly.
1: you know, etc.
0: Yeah.
1: Perfect. And then Susie says,
0: Parents, 부모님들, 이렇게 하세요라는 내용이죠. 부모님들, practice patience today for an abundant payoff when you're

0: I shouted. But like I said, Wally's eyes were closed, and Elvis was crooning in his ears. He didn't see Poppy's straw house fall down, and he didn't hear me yelling either.
1: 오늘도 여러 가지 새로운 단어들을 만나보았는데요. 그 단어들을 모아서 복습해 보도록 하겠습니다.